do what they told you. Now you do what they told you. Now you do what they told you. 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
1: What better way for Mr. Paul to write about his journey than to use his own blood as the ink?

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This can't be right. 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

0: Hey there.
1: This shit is hot as hell.
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0: Yeah.
1: Hey.

0: Yep, yep, that's right. 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I'm running things.
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You was wildin', every day was trash. Crackers piling in to rape the land. Early morning, wash my swollen hands. Hit the showers, cleanse my soul and crash. 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

man speaking facts. 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

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I would have put into work, you think that you're hurt, but part of me thinks that you're not. Self-sabotage, ready for orders, it fell apart that we bought it in blocks. 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I can get lost, I know, but who else you want, I know.

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1: 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There were lots of stars at night. 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They were beautiful, the most beautiful skies, as a matter of fact. 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

0: Yeah, it's in Sanskrit, which is the... In India, they call it the language of the gods, so we thought, well, that would be nice to have on a pop single.
1: Right, yeah.
0: And it means we're all one, but we're all brothers or something
1: right.
0: like that.
1: Right, I was told it meant the simultaneous inconceivable difference and non-difference of reality.
0: My God.
1: But I think Sham 69 did
0: there,
1: a number
0: man.
1: About that, didn't they?
0: They did.
1: as I recall. Okay, then, right. Cooler Shaker.

vision. Your ghost blowing up globes, tightening them off with an X-axis, an S-C clamp, and then setting them down through the clouds onto empty department store shelves, where they sit facing all sorts of eyes.

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I said, yeah, flip mode. 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You know, and as a shorty, I was always told that if I ain't gonna be part of the greatest, I gotta be the greatest myself.

0: take a little walk to the edge of town and go across the tracks where the viaduct looms like a bird of doom as it shifts and cracks. Where the secret lies in the border fires, in the humming wires. Yeah. Hey man, you know, you're never coming back. I said you're never coming back. You know, you're never coming back. I said you're never coming back. So pass the square, pass the bridge, pass the mills, now pass the stacks. On another gathering storm comes a tall, handsome man in a dusty black coat.
1: Say
0: with
1: what?
0: A red right
1: say
0: hand.
1: What? Say what?
0: Would you hear what I said? In a dusty black coat with a red right hand.
2: Red right hand.
0: Yeah.
2: Red right hand. Red right hand. Red right hand. Red right hand.
0: He'll wrap you up in his arms, tell you that you've been a good boy. He will kindle all the dreams it took you a lifetime to destroy.
1: What?
0: He'll reach deep into the hole, heal your shrinking soul. But there won't be a single thing that you can do, cause he's a god. He's a god, he's a man, he's a ghost, he's a guru. They're whispering his name through the disappearing land, but the hiddenness in his coat in a red right hand.
1: Yeah.
0: Red right hand.
2: Red right hand. Red right hand.
0: You don't have no money, so get you some. You don't have a car,
1: no car,
0: so get you one.
1: No.
0: Don't have no self-respect, you feel like an insect. Well, don't you worry, buddy, cause here he comes.
1: Here he comes.
0: Through the ghettos and the barrios and the Bowery and the slum, a shadow is cast wherever he stands. Stacks of green paper in his red right hand. Stacks of green paper.
1: What?
0: Yeah.
1: Money. Say what?
0: In his red right hand. You see him in your nightmares, you see him in your dreams. He appear out of nowhere, but he ain't what he seems. You see him in your head on the TV screen. Hey buddy, I'm warning you, turn it off. He's a ghost, he's a god, he's a man, he's a guru. You're one microscopic car in a catastrophic plan, designed and directed.
1: What?
0: Directed.
1: By who?
0: Designed and directed.
1: What?
0: Directed.
1: By who?
0: By his red right hand. Yeah.
2: Red right hand.

0: I get sad from all the lonely pleasures. And I need what?
1: I don't know.
2: I mean, you come in here and you ask me, but I just really don't know what you want.
3: Can we have a conversation about it?
2: It's like, what do you expect of me?
3: Nothing. What do you want to do? What do you want to do?
1: Nothing. I don't know.
3: What do you...

generation spills across the still ignition. All the males that are equipped with shoulders made of oven chips. Overeating, exercising, diet fads, and most denying climate change is in abundance.

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1: Yeah. What up, Gene? 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

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Beat boys and girls, moving and grooving to the soul shocking beat. 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